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3: Good morning, I'm Maeve Ryan with your latest news and weather. Over 50 residents were forced to evacuate their homes after a fire broke out in a flat on Rue de Luxembourg in Bertrange early yesterday morning. Around 20 people were sheltered at the nearby centre at Tet. It's understood that residents were able to return to their apartments yesterday afternoon. Initial reports suggest the blaze started in an apartment on the 7th floor of the building. Luxembourg has sent a specialist firefighting robot and crews to help battle a major forest fire in Saarland, Germany. The robot was deployed in an area where unexploded munitions may be buried. The Grand Ducal Fire and Rescue Corps say the mission highlights the importance of cross-border cooperation, with Luxembourg teams working alongside 300 German firefighters. In international news, pioneering figure in French politics Yvette Rudy, who helped turn decades of feminist campaigning into lasting legal and social change, has died aged 97. Rudy passed away yesterday morning in a medical care facility in southern France, her nephew said. From 1981 to 1986, Rudy headed the first fully fledged women's rights ministry in France under the late President François Mitterrand. Meta is accused of knowingly designing Instagram and Facebook to hook and exploit children, a US federal court heard today. A coalition of states is seeking around $200 billion in penalties, calling the case social media's big tobacco moment. Colorado Attorney General Phil Weiser says the states stepped in where Congress failed to act, arguing the case is fundamentally about protecting children's public health. And after years of complaints, the notorious so-called hell toilets on the A31 motorway are finally set for demolition. The public toilets at the Entrange rest area on the motorway towards Luxembourg were once ranked among the most unsanitary in France. Since the beginning of this week, the entire Entrange rest area will shut down for 5 weeks to allow renovation work to take place. For more on these stories and for the latest news, head to rtltoday.lu.
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3: It'll be a breezy start to today in Luxembourg. The wind could reach up to 50 kilometres per hour. It will be generally cloudy with the occasionally clear sky, but a constant risk of rain. Temperatures will reach around 22 degrees. Currently, it's 17 degrees.
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2: Thank you very much, Maeve. It's 3 minutes after 6 a.m. The traffic info is as follows. On the A6 through the Belgian border and into and through Capellen, a broken down vehicle there already, reported at just gone 25 minutes after 5 a.m, is causing almost 4 kilometres worth of tailbacks. There are a lot of speed checks today. There are four in total, two this morning. One in Gondelange on the Rue de Gondelange, one in Grosbus on the Rue de Bastogne, and two this afternoon, one in Elange-sur-Mess on the Rue des Trois Cantons, and in Kirchberg on the Rue de Fort-Niedergrunewald. Please head to rtltoday.lu/mobility for all other info.
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7 minutes after 6 a.m. on this Wednesday morning, the 19th of August 2026. It's slightly damp underfoot, but that doesn't mean it needs to be damp in your noggin this current morning. Whatever your vibe might be, let us know on 621 52 5000. Ordinarily, Sam Steen leading the breakfast show between 6 a.m. and 10 a.m. We've done a little bit of a switcheroo due to life admin and such. So Sam will be there between 10 and 1 on the lunchbox today. And it's me, Stephen Stepslow, with Maeve Ryan, bringing you all the things that we can do to help get the day started on the right foot. Get up off the dance floor. 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Genesis Owusu, Human Again. Takes a while for us to feel that way. What's your PB for feeling human again?

0: Genesis Owusu, Human Again. Now, Sarah Tapp was at the Tyler Ball Game show last night at Rotund. We have been promised by the label, the A&R and everybody else that was concerned that we get an interview with Tyler. For whatever reason, we will say logistics and whatever ramifications happen thereof. We didn't get the interview that we wanted, and Sarah's there for a good while. We are going to get one on Zoom, which seems a little bit counterintuitive, being that Sarah was within spitting distance, not that she would, of the artist, and couldn't manage to get the interview over the line. Nothing to do with her. Logistics from LA into Luxembourg. A bit weird, but we almost got there, but not quite. So an interview with Tyler Ballgame on the way. From what we do know of the show itself, from what Sarah did report, is that it was fantastic. We may well be getting an interview with the support act, for want of a better phrase, a little bit later on today. More info on that to follow.
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0: It's Sharp Pins now with Live Without Her Love. It's time to get up, up, up. 12 after 6.

still absolutely huge across social media and mainly driven by the business end of his music and the reach that he has. It's Joji, Last of a Dying Breed. We're going back a few decades now for Foreigner and Jukebox Hero. Don't forget to send in your musical requests on 621 525000.

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2: More than 43,000 employees in Luxembourg benefited from tax-favoured participation bonuses last year, up from around 14,000 when the scheme was introduced in 2021. Over 50 residents were forced to evacuate their homes after a fire broke out in a flat on Rue de Luxembourg in Bertrange early yesterday morning. Luxembourg has sent a specialist firefighting robot and crews to help battle a major forest fire in Saarland, Germany. Meta is accused of knowingly designing Instagram and Facebook to hook and exploit children, a US federal court heard today. And after years of complaints, the notorious so-called hell toilets on the A31 motorway at Entrange are finally set for demolition. For more on these stories and for the latest news, head to rtltoday.lu. It'll be a breezy day in Luxembourg. The winds could reach up to 50 kilometres per hour. It'll be generally cloudy with the occasional clear sky, but a constant risk of rain. Temperatures will reach around 22 to 24 degrees. Currently, it's 17 degrees.
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1: Thank you kindly, Maeve. Let's have a look at the traffic info on the A6 between Steinfort and Capellen. 2 or 3 minutes worth of delays. On the A31 interchange between Canfin and the A3 for Dudelange/Rosa, we're looking at 10 minutes of delays and 6.5 kilometres worth of slowdown. Speed checks remain this morning in Gondelange and in Grosbus. This afternoon in Elange-sur-Metz and in Kirchberg. You can find out where exactly by heading to rtltoday.lu/mobility.
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1: Maeve, are you ready?
2: Yes.
1: What the fish?
2: We're ready.
1: What the fish? Two-word swap. Now name that hit. Come on, tell us. What the fish? In case you didn't get it. What the fish? What the fish? Two-word swap. Now name that hit. Come on, tell us. What the fish? This is a bit in the show that we've just made up today where we replace fish words for words in the title of a very famous song, such as Living on a Prawn Haddock.
2: Okay, Living on a Prayer, Bon Jovi.
1: Yes! I still haven't flounder what I'm trout for.
2: Oh, you too. I still haven't found what I'm looking for.
1: Are you reading over my shoulder at these?
2: I wish.
1: Are you getting... I don't know how you managed to get these beans into your brain. I mean, it must be that they're fairly easy. Like a sturgeon pufferfish?
2: Like a virgin?
1: Yes.
2: Madonna?
1: Yeah. Yes. Wake mackerel up before you groby.
2: Oh my God, these are all 80s, are they?
1: Yeah.
2: Wake me up before you go-go. Whams.
1: Yeah, it is. I want to bream soul.
2: Oh, I want to break free.
1: What?
2: I don't know who sings that, actually.
1: Yes, you do. You didn't get them earlier on. The opposite of King.
2: Oh, Queen again. Yeah, me. I'm just not a Queen. Huge Queen fan.
1: Well, listen. Perhaps. I think we've found a new mastermind subject for you. You should be going on Mastermind and doing this stupid quiz and making sure that you're able to get all the answers correctly, because you've got every single one correct thus far and haven't even slipped up once.
2: Okay.
1: We might slip up on some of the everyday words that people mispronounce, though. Entrepreneur, do you get stuck on that one?
2: No.
1: Because lots of people say entrepreneur.
2: Oh, okay.
1: Because, again, they're silly. Colonel, we say it correctly. Colonel.
2: Yeah, it's spelled that way. It's, you know, when you look at it, you think that's the way you say it, but colonel,
1: yeah.
2: You'd have to, and I know it.
1: Necessarily, yeah. We say it correctly.
2: Yeah.
1: Necessary, some people say. Unbelievable.
2: Yeah.
1: Specific?
2: Yeah, I was about to say, is that on your list? Pacific.
1: Pacific, a lot of people say, yeah. Indeed. Espresso.
2: Yeah, is some it espresso?
1: Yeah, espresso is correct. I mean, yeah. It's not that difficult. Yeah. Some people say espresso.
2: Yeah, I could be guilty of that, even though I don't drink it. But
1: you say espresso?
2: Yeah, I kind of say it with an X, yeah.
1: You say espresso. Right, okay, so the coffee is your X, or you are expressing when you're having an espresso?
2: Neither, I don't drink espresso.
1: You might have to play Sabrina Carpenter due to that one. Brewery.
2: Oh, really?
1: Yeah, some people just say brewery.
2: Really?
1: Again, because according to this, they're not that bright. And a squirrel.
2: Oh, what else? What other way could you say squirrel?
1: Squirrel.
2: Squirrel.
1: squirrel.
2: Squirrel.
1: I think that's mainly people from the States, isn't it?
2: Yeah.
1: That will say squirrel. Okay, well, we've got some wild things that your brain makes you think later on. We're also going to be having a nice little entry into the studio on Sam Steen's show, because the support for Tyler Ballgame was really well supported and reviewed by Sarah Tapp, host of The Hangover yesterday. Sarah was in attendance at the Tyler Ballgame show at Congé Annulé at the Rotonde, and we're hoping to get an interview sorted out. So the management said yes, it was going to happen. For whatever reason, it just didn't work out that way. But Marla Moya was the support act that opened for Tyler Ballgame yesterday. And Sarah Tapp said they are so good that they simply must come in and have a chat with us today. Now, between 6 a.m. and 10 a.m, probably a little bit early for those that have played on stage last night. So we'll be in at around 12 noon to speak with Sam, who's covering the lunchbox today. So if you were at Tyler Ballgame and enjoyed Marla Moya, you'll hear more from the acts from Germany in just a moment or two. Well, a couple of hours, to be fair. If you want to get a question in for Marla, tell us on 621 525,000. Orville Peck, Too Little Too Late.
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Orville Peck, Too Little Too Late. Now, those of you that have been listening to my show or indeed to Tom Aineson on Drive know that we've got a little bit of love for Orville Peck. The new tune from Orville will be played later on, I think, in Tom's show and may have got a spin yesterday, but that one I still think is a little slice of happiness. We've had a message in from Laura who wanted to hear Rhinestone Eyes by Gorillaz, which I personally feel takes an absolute age to get to where it needs to. This one is far quicker. Featuring Tame Impala and Booty Brown, it's New Gold.

Gorillaz featuring Tame Impala and Booty Brown. New Gold, you have heard Too Little Too Late from Orville Peck. And Alison messaged in earlier and fried my little brain a little bit because she said there's no J in immediately. And I was like, well, of course there's no J in immediately. And then I thought, have I been wrong for this many years? What's happening? And I asked Alison to let me know what she meant by it. And that's because some people say with these mispronounced words, immediately. And that is correct. People do immediately, but some people say immediately. So if there's any pet peeves out there in terms of mispronounced words, tell us on 621-52-5000, because I would envisage, said that correctly, that I mispronounce about 36% of my words on a daily basis. RTL Today Radio. It's Blossoms with Meet Me in Love. We've got Razorlight, Foals, Half Alive, and The Pretenders before we hit into 9 a.m. I just wanna love you, baby. Stephen Stepslow and Maeve Ryan bringing you the breakfast show this morning. Sam Steen on the way in to the offices. He's bringing you the lunchbox slash brunchbox from 10 a.m. till 1 p.m.

0: Completely in love from Blossoms. Vanessa R has sent in a message now. Vanessa, of course, one of our newsreading team and one of our great friends here at the radio station. Always bubbly, always excitable. Has messaged in to say Chicago, as in cargo. I'm stuck on this one because I would say Chicago, but is it Chicago? Or is it too much inference on the car bit? Chicago. And apparently always her mother says kiosk and baguette for kiosk and bucket is what I assumed them to be. But no, chaos and baguette.
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0: Chaos and baguette. That's a free nabby, Lucy.

Rate to Light with In the Morning. Vanessa, give me a little bit of a clue on how to say Chicago properly. Chicago. Yeah, I've seen that in films and the what. And I still can't get over Kiosk and Bucket for Chaos and Baguettes. Vanessa Mar, that is crazy. But Vanessa pointing out that it's some Irish people emphasise a non-existent R in Chicago. That's true. And not just Irish people. Foles and Miami. 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Stephen Stepslow bringing you the breakfast thing this morning, otherwise known as Sunny Side Up. Sam Steen in from 10 on the lunchbox until 1.

John Baker's In For A Penny, In For A Pound. Doesn't like theatre. It's theatre. And H. He doesn't like it when people say H. I've got 5, 6, maybe even 7 exclamation marks. So you know what to do when you see John Baker, mispronounce those two words, and he and his bad books forever.

0: Rick apparently has enough light in his life at the moment and says mispronunciation is only part of the problem when you're married to a Scouser. Good grief, Rick. It's 5 minutes before 9 a.m, Rick. You've still got time to salvage this day. Unless, of course, you aren't married to a Scouser. In which case, you've just offended other people and not those within your four walls.
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0: Alison wants to hear Bring on the Night by the Police. We'll do that a little bit later. Half Alive by the Wolf. And yes, that was the Steam. He's in the building. He is capless. His luscious locks are on display.

Rick points out that they've been married for 21 years, and Kathy, shout out to Kathy, by the way, is definitely a Scouser. It's a bit of a mix from where he's from. He's originally from Yorkshire. Kathy is a Scouser, as we've established, and they now live in Devon, presumably drinking cider through a lemon, because Rick loves a challenge. The Pretenders, I'll Stand By You, because Rick, maybe nobody else will.

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2: It's 9 a.m. and Maeve has the details.
3: Good morning, I'm Maeve Ryan with your latest news, sport and weather. Luxembourg authorities have defended their timing of wildfire smoke alerts issued to the public. High Commissioner Guy Blay said officials monitored air quality data, emergency calls and medical activity before issuing recommendations. The first LU alert warning concerning the High Fens wildfire came after some residents had already noticed the smoke. More than 43,000 employees in Luxembourg benefited from tax-favoured participation bonuses last year, up from around 14,000 when the scheme was introduced in 2021. The bonuses can be up to 50% tax-free, with the scheme expanded in 2025 to make it more attractive to employers and staff. In international news, firefighters have managed to fully surround Belgium's largest wildfire in a century, but the situation on the ground remains complicated. Crisis cell spokesman Tony Hossmann said the fire raging in the High Fens has been encircled and is not moving towards Germany, with the goal today to bring it under control, if possible, with aerial support. Meta is accused of knowingly designing Instagram and Facebook to hook and exploit children, a US federal court heard today. A coalition of states is seeking around $200 billion in penalties, calling the case social media's big tobacco moment. And after years of complaints, the notorious so-called hell toilets on the A31 motorway are finally set for demolition. The public toilets at the Entrange rest area on the motorway towards Luxembourg were once ranked among the most unsanitary in France. Since the beginning of this week, the entire Entrange rest area will shut for 5 weeks to allow renovation work to take place. Turning now to sport, and top Australian rules side the Sydney Swans have suspended five of their players for late night drinking and bringing women to their hotel after a game. Swans senior executives said they imposed the sanctions for behaviour that breached the club's high standards. And in tennis, Irina Sabalenka has defended China's Wang Xinyu 6-1, 6-3 to reach the fourth round of the ATP WTA Cincinnati Masters. The world number one only took 20 minutes to complete the first set against Xinyu, who was ranked 36th in the world. For more on these stories and for the latest news, head to rtltoday.lu.
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3: The day will generally be very cloudy with a few brief sunny spells. Isolated showers will occur at times. In the evening, a weather system bringing rain and thunderstorms will move across the country, accompanied by steady rainfall. It will be breezy with wind gusts of up to 50 kilometres per hour. Highs today of between 22 and 24 degrees. Currently, it's 18 degrees.
6: Traffic happens. We have the solutions. Amy de Weber, all about your journey.
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2: As ever, many thanks, Maeve. On the A31 interchange between Canfin and the A3 for Doudlon / Rouza, currently speeds dropping, but not too much. 10 minutes worth of waiting time and just under 6 kilometres worth of slowdown. On the CR170A between Lalonge and the CR170 proper, we've got 4 or 5 minutes worth of delays. 4 speed checks for today, 2 this morning, 1 in Gondelange and 1 in Grosbus. For this afternoon, 1 in Elange, so Metz, and 1 in Kirchberg. Find out the locations exactly on rtltoday.lu/mobility.
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2: Maeve, we've had a few people talking about these mispronounced words.
3: Oh, yeah?
2: Yeah. I mean, DB3's come in and he said the Daily Mirror, which I thought was, you know, part of gold, frankincense and myrrh. But it's not. It's the Mirror.
3: Yeah.
2: The Daily Mirror. He says it's the correct Northern Irish pronunciation there. Was always a tricky case study teaching media, which puts me in mind of the Candlemas classic, Mirror Mirror. But I'd settle for some spinach of the non-Popeye variety of Captain Kirk's latest, which I've got to decipher that. I do need the Enigma code to get through most of DB3's messages.
3: I don't know what
2: I think it's William here. Shatner, I think.
3: Yeah.
2: I don't know if I've got the latest tune by William Shatner. He also says, Maeve, there's a parallel universe where H from Steps is a talented artiste.
3: Oh, okay, yeah.
2: Because H and not H.
3: H.
2: Yeah. And apparently that is a pet peeve of John Baker.
3: Oh, yeah.
2: It's not H, it's H.
3: Yeah.
2: So there you go. I know a few people have been on the messaging systems about it as well, but I can't get through them all, obviously. But you can send in a message on 621-525-5000 if you so wished. Now, I thought you probably wanted to throw down a bit of a gauntlet to me earlier, because you said that some of these ones were too easy because they were in the wheelhouse of yours, being that they're from the 80s. And this is in relation to... What the Fish? What the Fish? Two-word swap. Now name that hit. Come on, tell us. What the Fish? Now, some people will be going, would you please stop playing that jingle? And I will at a point, but it is the jingle that intros that a game we're playing today. We're replacing words of a song title with a fish. And Maeve has been exceptional at this all morning. Although you said that because they were from the 80s, that's why you knew them all.
8: They were familiar, yeah.
2: Well, I've got some newer ones for you now. This one's very easy.
8: Okay.
2: Espresso.
8: Espresso, espresso.
2: Oh, no.
8: Oh yeah, you see, I told you, I do have a
2: she
8: tendency.
2: She did it. Oh my goodness me. Flounders.
8: Oh.
2: Yeah.
8: Flounders.
2: Flounders, yeah. This is very close to the original title, actually.
8: Flowers.
2: Yes, by?
8: Oh, Miley Cyrus.
2: Yes, yeah. Maeve. This is fantastic. This one's tough. Mackerel.
8: Oh.
2: Yeah. I'll give you the title of, I'll give you the person's name. It's Lola Young. It's a mackerel.
8: Oh.
2: One of the biggest hits of last year, perhaps, or even 2024.
8: Yeah, I can't think of it.
2: It's messy.
8: Oh, messy. Ah, okay. Messy mackerel.
2: Two Trout.
8: Another
2: big song from about 3 years back. It's played all the time.
8: Two Trout.
2: Yeah, you like him. He's a Forest Daddy type musician. Slightly beardy, got a great voice. Took you to church once or twice.
8: Oh yeah, Hozier.
2: Yeah, okay. But...
8: It's
2: not Two Trout, it's...
8: Too Sweet, is it?
2: Yes. And another one who came out right at the same time and is well known for his backflips on stage. Beautiful Dreams.
8: Beautiful Dreams.
2: Close. These beautiful, beautiful.
8: Don't know.
2: It's Benson Boone. Beautiful Things.
8: Beautiful Things.
2: Yeah. Good luck, Bream, because we're on a Bream thing here.
8: Good luck. Good luck is in it.
2: Isn't it? Yeah.
8: Okay. Good luck.
2: There's no
8: I'm
2: fish
8: totally
2: called
8: here.
2: Good luck, are there?
8: You never know in Japan, maybe.
2: Good luck, Bream.
8: Good luck.
2: Because we're on a Bream theme.
8: Deer.
2: No. She went to the Pink Pony Club more than once.
8: Oh, yeah. What's it called? Oh, what's her name?
2: This is a pronunciation conundrum because some people pronounce
8: her
2: name.
8: Chapel Rowan.
2: Yes, yeah. Chapel Rowan apparently is correct. But some people say Chapel Rowan, but apparently Chapel is the correct way by some people in the media. So there you go. Yeah, you did all right in the 80s. Not so good in these ones. We'll throw a couple out to the audience a little bit later on. 621-525-5000. I'm going to talk a little bit longer because we do have a ticket giveaway to talk about now. Kurt Vile, who has been played on nearly all the shows here at RTL Today Radio, is heading back to Luxembourg this month and we have some tickets to give away. Now, Kurt Vile and the Violators return to Den Atelier on Saturday, August 29th, 10 days from now, bringing Vile's unmistakable mix of hazy indie rock, sprawling guitar work and wonderfully laid back songwriting back to the Grand Duchy. If you want to get a pair of tickets to go along to that show at Denne, simply give us the answer to the following question. Which US city gives Kurt Vile's latest album, Philadelphia's Been Good to Me, its name? Which US city gives Kurt Vile's latest album, Philadelphia's Been Good to Me, its name? Answers in on 621-525-5000.
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Kurt Vile with Pretty Pimpin'. If you want to get tickets to go along to see that show, it's in 10 days' time at Den Atelier. You've got to give an answer to the very, very simple question: which US city gives Kurt Vile's latest album, Something's Been Good to Me, its name? I can't say it again because it is the answer. If you see the article online, then follow the prompts. It's really very simple. 621-52-5000, your name, your email address, and the answer to this question: which US city gives Kurt Vile's latest album, Something Has Been Good to Me, its name?

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1: Got a new car from Tyler Ballgame. This one going out to Sarah, who displayed remarkable patience yesterday. I don't mean that she's turned to being a doctor. Sitting around waiting for Tyler to do an interview that never came. Still a good show had, and a new interview for Sam Steen later on today. Marla Moya in live to talk to Sam about the show last night and music in general. Tyler Ballgame then, got a new car.

0: Watermelon Sugar by?
1: Harry Styles.
0: Harry Styles. Anti-Herring?
1: Anti-Herring. Don't know.
0: By Taylor Swift.
1: Anti-Herring. I can't. I just not come to mind.
0: If you're a villain, you're the opposite of that.
1: Anti-hero?
0: Yes, by Taylor Swift. And Dance the Pike.
1: Dance the Night.
0: Yes, by? Dua.
1: Dua Lipa.
0: Yes, well done.
1: Thanks for that help.
0: Some good stuff there, making sure that we get through What the Fish. I don't know that I've got any more of these for tomorrow, so you might be off, but I'll find something else that can perhaps have such a horrible jingle as well. This is a classic from 1980. If you don't sing along, maybe don't get any of the feels, then are you even feeling anything these days?
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Joy Division and Love Will Tear Us Apart, in case you did not know. And if you didn't, where have you been? The Deebs, host of the DB3 show, wants to hear William Shatner's Common People. That's on the way. Rick and Kathy would like to hear Miley Cyrus with Malibu. Also on the way. This, though, is Sasha Alex Sloan. It's Glitter. It's a tune.

0: Sasha Alex Sloan, Glitter. A tune you can expect to hear a few more times, at least in the Lunchbox, and you'll have heard it on New Noise as well.
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0: Even before she dropped her surname, we loved Gretel Henlin. 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

0: Gretel and Pick Your Heart Up. Now, I had asked on Instagram earlier on in the day to find a collective noun for a group, a gathering of hosts. Tom Einarsson and his Mo have come up with the idea of a host of hosts. Yeah, that works. I see what you've done. But I raise you a humming, a thrum, or a hammock of hosts. Let us know what you think on 621-52-5000 or get involved by entering the poll that is on Instagram. Deebs, this one's for you. Sam Steen on the way for the lunchbox between 10 and 1.
1: She studied sculpture at St. Martin's College. That's where I caught her eye. She told me that her dad was loaded. I said, in that case, I'll have a rum and Coca-Cola. She said, fine. And in 30 seconds time, she said, I want to live like common people. I want to do whatever common people do. I want to sleep with common people. I want to sleep with common people like you. Well, what else could I do? I said, I'll see what I can do. I took her to a supermarket. I don't know why, but I had to start it somewhere. So it started there. I said, pretend you've got no money. She just laughed and said, oh, you're so funny. I said, yeah? Well, I

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You'll never do whatever common people do. 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You'll never watch your life slide out of you and dance and drink and screw.

0: you through. 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
1: Like a dog lying in a corner, they'll bite you and never warn you. Look out.
0: They'll tear your insides out because everybody hates a tourist.
1: Everybody hates a tourist, especially one who thinks it's all such a lie.
0: Yeah, and the chip stains grease will

0: William Shatner, Common People. A redux of the classic from Pulp that is either going to be one you love or loathe. And presumably DB3 standing in a corner, grinning and laughing slightly.
1: Watching roaches climb the wall.
0: Judging by the response I have from Lisa.
1: Stop it all, yeah. You'll never live like Common People.
0: Aiden's been typing and untyping for about a decade now.
1: Fail like Common People. You'll never watch your life slide out of you. Dance, and drink.
0: He's got much love for this tune. Now, Rick said it's either a request or a studio of hosts. Instagram isn't an app I own. That's in relation to us looking for a collective noun of hosts. Thomas simply said a host of hosts. I think a humming, a thrum, or a hammock of hosts are ones that we could use. And we have then Rick suggesting request or a studio of hosts, being a little bit more literal.
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3: The heartbeat of Luxembourg.
0: And Aiden also pointing out that he's got love all day for this track. Well, the William Shatner one.
4: I never came to.
0: Or he's boasting that he can be a lover all day. Good for you, Aiden. Good for you.
4: I never sat by the shore.
0: Most people need a prescription and a slightly hokey signature from a doctor. It's Miley Cyrus with Malibu going out to Rick and to Kathy.

0: Wait.
1: We are just like the waves that flow back and forth.
0: So apparently Aidan was typing and was trying to shoehorn the word atrocious in as a collective noun for a group of hosts, but he was too tired and gave up. And then said, indeed, not all covers are bad, referring to what I thought was William Shatner's Common People. But this is a cover of Hole, isn't it? Or have I dreamt that? Miley Cyrus with Malibu, the cover of the whole track. Please help me. Anyway, we've agreed, both myself and Aidan, that an atrocity of hosts works quite well. It's Feet with Odessa. Going to be leaving you with this and some Ella Langley, but not that track. Be Her is to close out today's show. Sam Steen in on the lunchbox between 10 a.m. and 1 p.m. Don't forget you can win tickets to go and see Kurt Vile perform at Den Atelier in 10 days' time. All you need to do is tell us which city is the city that gives part of, not all, of Kurt Vile's most recent album its name. 621-52-5000. Lucy G in from 1 until 3 on the afternoon session. Then between 3 and 7, it is, of course, Tom Amoson on Drive. I'll be back tomorrow doing the breakfast thing, so be good and all that stuff. See ya.

0: That's Ella Langley. It's called Be Her. Time for the news. It's 10 o'clock.
1: Good morning. I'm Maeve Ryan with your latest news, sport and weather. Luxembourg authorities have defended their timing of wildfire smoke alerts issued to the public. High Commissioner Guy Blay said officials monitored air quality data, emergency calls and medical activity before issuing recommendations. The first LU alert warning concerning the High Fens wildfire came after some residents had already noticed the smoke. More than 43,000 employees in Luxembourg benefited from tax-favoured participation bonuses last year, up from around 14,000 when the scheme was introduced in 2021. The bonuses can take up to 50% tax-free, with the scheme expanded in 2025 to make it more attractive to employers and staff. In international news, firefighters have managed to fully surround Belgium's largest wildfire in a century, but the situation on the ground remains complicated, according to authorities. Crisis cell spokesman Tony Hossmann said the fire raging in the High Fens has been encircled and is not moving towards Germany, with the goal today to bring it under control, if possible, with aerial support. Meta is accused of knowingly designing Instagram and Facebook to hook and exploit children, a US federal court heard today. A coalition of states is seeking around $200 billion in penalties, calling the case social media's big tobacco moment. And after years of complaints, the notorious so-called hell toilets on the A31 motorway are finally set for demolition. The public toilets at the Entrange rest area on the motorway towards Luxembourg were once ranked among the most unsanitary in France. Since the beginning of this week, the entire Entrange rest area will shut down for 5 weeks to allow renovation work to take place. Turning now to sport, and top Australian rules side the Sydney Swans have suspended five of their players for late night drinking and bringing women to their hotel after a game. Swans senior executives said they imposed the sanctions for behaviour that breached the club's high standards. And in tennis, Aryna Sabalenka has defeated China's Wang Xinyu 6-1, 6-3 to reach the fourth round of the ATP WTA Cincinnati Masters. The world number one took only 20 minutes to complete the first set against Xinyu, who is ranked 36th in the world. For more on these stories and for the latest news, head to rtltoday.lu. The day will generally be very cloudy with a few brief sunny spells. Isolated showers will occur at times. In the evening, a weather system bringing rain and thunderstorms will move across the country, accompanied by steady rainfall. It will be breezy with wind gusts of up to 50 kilometres per hour. Highs today of between 22 and 24 degrees. Currently, it's 18 degrees.
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0: 4 minute delays on the N3 between the Pont Jean-Pied-Boucler and Hovald. There's a minute extra on the N56 between Rue de Strasbourg and Eglise Sud. And we'd reports about 40 minutes ago of a broken down bus on the A1 between Munsbach and Flaxfider. No updates on that one just yet. There are speed checks this morning in Gondelange on the Rue de Gondelange, in Grosbois on the Rue de Bastogne. Then in the afternoon, one in Esselange-sur-Metz on the Rue des Trois Cantons and in Kirchberg on the Rue de Fort Niedergrunewald. And you can stay up to date with all the traffic at today.rtl.lu/mobility/traffic.
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0: You may have covered this on the breakfast show already, but hell toilets.
1: Oh yeah. We talked about it.
0: Have you been?
1: I have been to some, but not these.
0: Not these particular. Oh, you've been to some hell toilets, but not these hell toilets.
1: Yeah, well, I think a lot of them can be described as that. We were just saying it's a bit precarious when you just don't know what to expect, and when you do find clean ones, you're very grateful.
0: A joy, right? Joy. Good. Well, thanks, Maeve.
1: it's not the nicest topic.
0: No, perhaps not. But it'll be Vanessa in later for the news, yeah. And here I am for the next 3 hours. So Steps and I continue our switcheroo. He was on breakfast this morning. I'm on the Lunchbox through until 1 o'clock, and we've got lots of stuff coming your way. We'll continue our giveaway with the tickets to see Kurt Vile, who plays here Saturday week at Denatelier. Plus, we'll be joined in studio by a singer-songwriter who was supporting Tyler Ball game last night. She's called Marla Moya, and she's going to pop in studio just after 12 o'clock, play some tunes and have a little chin wag. So that's all coming up between now and 1 o'clock. Text in, please, to 621 525 000.

Smashing Pumpkins, Cher Brock on RTL Today Radio. Lisa says, if I had a nickel for every time that Sam Steen talked about toilets this week, I'd have two nickels, which isn't a lot, but it is weird that it's happened twice. Perhaps on air in the real world, I have a 2 going on 3-year-old and a 7-year-old boy. So poo and toilets make up about 64% of my conversations. Roughly.

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1: Hayden says it's not a coincidence. Monday, Sam talking about noises. Tuesday, the news breaks that hell's toilets are getting destroyed. Impressive.
2: Get up, up off the dance floor. Get up and scream my name. Get up, up off the dance floor. Get up and scream my name.

Genesis Owusu, that's called Human Again. 17 minutes past 10, it's the Lunchbox with me, Sam, here with you through until 1 p.m. today. If you want to get in touch with the show, 621-525-5000. Headlines, not up for actually another 40 minutes, but a traffic update in about 10. Here's Raven Lanay with Rex Orange County. See you right

That's Alex Warren's Fever Dream on RTL Today Radio. Got time for two short ones before we head to the traffic at 10:30. If you just joined us alone, good morning. Lots coming your way here on the Lunchbox until 1 o'clock. We'll go through all that in a bit. New one from Baby Abba Doobie now.

0: That's a new one called My Outsides by a group called Honeymoon. And I have to say, I do like that quite a lot. Taking us to the traffic, it is 10:31.
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0: A little bit to report. We've got 3-minute delays between Luxembourg's Place de Metz and Luxembourg's Place de la Gare, and there are 15-minute delays on the CR175A between Niedercor and the N31 and Sanem, the Zone Industrielle Hanebusch. We've also got slight delays on the CR231 between the roundabout Hobald and Hesperange, and then Speedchecks are in Gondelange on the Rue de Gondelange, in Grosbeuse on the Route de Bastogne, in the afternoon in Elange-sur-Metz on the Rue des Trois Cantons, and in Kirchberg at the Rue de Fort Niedergrunewald. And you can stay up to date with all the traffic at today.rtl.lu/mobility/traffic.
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0: But not today. It is the Lunchbox with me, Sam Steen. Steps and I doing a bit of a switcheroo. So he was on breakfast this morning and we'll do the same again tomorrow before returning to your regularly programmed schedule on Friday.
5: I've got another confession to make.
0: Lots coming your way between now and one. We'll go through that after this from the Foos. This is Best of You.

Right then, still to come between now and 1 o'clock, we will be giving away tickets to see Kurt Vile, who plays here Saturday week at Den Atelier. Steph's already opened that competition, and actually, it's already live on our website, todayradio.lu. If you want to head over there, you'll get all the competition details and details about the gig as well. But I'll be asking the pretty simple question that goes along with that competition in about 10 minutes' time. We'll also be playing Truth or Tale with Vanessa, who'll be doing the news at 11 o'clock. We'll do that probably around about 11:45. And the final hour of the show, between 12 and 1 o'clock, we'll be joined in studio by Marla Moya, who was the support act at the Tyler Ball game gig last night. Caught up with Sarah after the show and agreed to pop in to us here on RTL Today Radio. She'll be dropping in, playing some of her new music, chatting about her tour and about, well, just herself and her career. So tune in between 12 and 1 o'clock for that. And of course, if you were at the Tyler Ball game last night, Tyler Ball game gig, I should say, reviews please to the usual number. Here's Somber.

Sombers, my body isn't ready on RTL Today Radio. Now get in touch with us at 621-525-5000. That's the number you need to get involved in all of our fun games and competitions. And as I said, I'll let you know how you can get your hands on those tickets to see Kurt Vile after this from Tame Impala. Not one of the newer ones, but from his album Current, back in 2015. This is Let It Happen.

Luxembourg. Ended rather roughly, that, didn't it? Right, so we're giving away tickets to see Kurt Vile. If you head along to our website right now, todayradio.lu, it's actually the top story there, and leads with Kurt Vile and the Violators return to Den Atelier on Saturday, August 29th, bringing Vile's unmistakable mix of hazy indie rock, folk, sprawling guitar work, and wonderfully laid-back songwriting to the Grand Duchy. The Philadelphia musician has spent the last two decades building one of indie rock's most distinctive catalogues, with his laid-back vocal, winding guitar lines, and songs that often sound like they're being allowed to find their own way rather than hurry towards a destination. And he is touring his new record, which is called Philadelphia Has Been Good to Me. It's his 10th studio album and came out on May 29th through Verve Forecast Records. An album that he says brings it all back home to Philly, which is actually where it was made, and it's all about basically him coming up as a musician. And if you fancy going along to see Kurt Vile at Den Atelier next Saturday, all you got to do is give us a text on our usual number, 62152 5000, and answer this ridiculously easy question. Which US city gives Kurt Vile's latest album, Philadelphia Has Been Good to Me, its name? Is this the easiest question we've ever done? Possibly. 62152 5000. Which US city gives Kurt Vile's latest album, Philadelphia Has Been Good to Me, its name? 62152 5000. Your name, your email address, and the fairly obvious answer will get you in the draw for this show.

0: Kurt Vile's Chance to Bleed from his album Philadelphia has been good to me. And as I said, if you fancy going to that gig Saturday week, answer the ridiculously easy question, which US city gave its name to Kurt Vile's latest album? The album's name, Philadelphia has been good to me. You work it out yourself. I can't take you any further.
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That's Sabrina Carpenter and When Did You Get Hot on RTL Today Radio. Now get in touch with us this morning at 621-525-5000. It's not just the number that you need for entering that competition to win tickets to see Kurt Vile and the Violators. You can also request tunes via that number too. Save it in your phone and keep it. Maybe you don't want to go see Kurt Vile, but maybe, you know, there's some more shows coming up through September, October, November. It's a busy year again, and we're going to have tickets for most of those shows that are all coming up.

0: That is the Stranglers and their classic track Peaches. We're going to have to cut into that one as we head to the news for weather traffic. 621-525-5000 to get in touch with the show. A truth or tale quiz coming up a bit later on in the show. Sorry, Vanessa, I've just dropped that on you, but that's coming your way.
1: I love truth or tale.
0: Good. Let's get the news.
1: I'm Vanessa Phelan with the latest news, sports and weather. Starting with local news, Health Minister Martine Dupré says trans and non-binary people were wrongly told they needed 1 or 2 years of psychiatric follow-up before accessing hormone therapy, as the ministry reviews the rules and considers informed consent reforms. Rising parcel volumes and changing postal habits are driving an 80 million euro overhaul of Post Luxembourg's National Sorting Centre in Bettenberg. Mail and parcel operations will continue throughout the construction period, with the new infrastructure entering service progressively from 2027 and becoming fully operational in 2028. Around 130 Bill employees are due to move to US IT company Kyndryl on the 1st of September, but unions say they were not told that Kyndryl already had a redundancy plan affecting at least 24 staff. According to a joint statement issued by the OGBL and LCGB unions, Kyndryl had been aware of the plan since the 9th of July, but did not inform Bill management. The unions are calling for the jobs of all current Kyndryl employees, as well as those transferring from Bill, to be safeguarded. In other news, rain and cooler temperatures have finally brought some relief to the High Fens in Belgium, where firefighters have been battling a major wildfire for several days. The fire is far from extinguished, however, with peat continuing to burn deep underground. Crews are currently trying to soak the affected areas with as much water as possible, particularly as conditions are expected to become dry again. And Trier Cathedral and the neighbouring Church of Our Lady were evacuated yesterday after an unexplained foul smell led to a major emergency response involving specialist hazardous materials teams. Measurements taken at the scene did not indicate any immediate danger, but a specialist ventilation system was brought in to clear the smell from the cathedral. Turning now to sport. It was announced today that former Manchester United and Juventus midfielder Paul Pogba will be released by Monaco after a series of injuries. Monaco said in a statement that the objectives they had set for Pogba were only partially achieved, and the Ligue 1 club were therefore ending his contract that would have run until June 2027. And in cricket, left-arm spinner Manav Suthar finished with a haul of 10 wickets as India thrashed Sri Lanka by 165 runs in the first test in Galle today to take a 1-0 lead in the two-match series. For more on these stories and for all the latest news, head to rtltoday.lu.
2: The weather is brought to you by
3: Raiffeisen, the bank that belongs to its members.
1: We'll have a mostly cloudy day with scattered rain showers as well as a few sunny spells here and there. Maximum temperatures are expected to reach between 22 and 24 degrees. For now, it's 18 degrees.
3: RTL Today traffic info.
0: And the traffic not too busy out there. 3 minute delays on the N57 between Luxembourg's Côte d'Aix and Tunnel René Conin. There are 4 minute delays on the CR168 between Eschborgart and Schifflange on the CR170. Another 3 minutes on the N7C between Rue de Biesen, that's the N22, and Colmarburg's N7. And speed checks are in Gondelange on the Rue de Gondelange and in Grosbois on the Route de Bastogne. That was in the morning. They may be ending because the afternoon ones could be setting up in Erange-sur-Metz on the Rue des Trois Cantons and in Kirchberg on the Rue de Fortney de Grunewald. And you can stay up to date with all the traffic at today.rtl.lu/mobility/traffic.
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7: The heartbeat of Luxembourg.
0: But not with Steps today, with me. How are you?
1: Hey, good. How are you?
0: I'm good. Good. So, I've got a truth or tale queued up, and we've got some guests in the studio coming a bit later on. Yes.
1: Have you said who's coming?
0: I have. So it is the support act from the Tyler Ballgame concert, which was at Rotonde last night as part of Congé Enerly, and Sarah was at it, and as Sarah does, got chatting with people afterwards.
1: What gig has Sarah not been to?
0: Exactly. Marla Moya was the singer-songwriter who she got talking to, and they're going to be popping in just after 12 o'clock.
1: Brilliant.
0: So hope we might even get a live performance in the studio as well. So that's coming up in about an hour's time. So that, the quiz, requests, and some good tunes all coming away between now and 1 o'clock. That's the plan anyway. Now I'm going to play this because I haven't played it in a bit. This is Elbows, One Day Like This, from their album The Seldom Seen Kid.

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You are listening to The Lunchbox on RTL Today Radio 93.3 FM, and it's me, Sam Steen, taking over for Steps on the show today and tomorrow as well, and then we'll return to our usual programming on Friday with me in the breakfast show, Steps and Lunch, Lucy on the afternoon session, and Tom on Drive. Now, I'm hosting New Noise tonight, so from 9pm there'll be an hour of brand new tunes. Some of them have featured on New Noise earlier this week, so they're new for this week, and some of them are brand new for tonight's show, including this one from a band called The Bends. It's called Hanging Around.

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We're here all day, every day, bringing you great tunes, the news you need, and some of the news you don't need. Here's Passion Pit.

Passion Pit with Sophie Tucker. It's the Sleepyhead remix for 2025. Gonna squeeze in two more tunes before the traffic update coming your way at around about 11:30. And here is Tyler Ballgame, played at Rotond last night. I've heard good stuff about the show. If you were there, tell me more, please, at 621-525-5000. As I mentioned a little while ago, the support act on the night. Gonna be joining us live in studio in around about an hour's time.

0: That is the Beths with Till My Heart Stops from their album Straight Line Was a Lie. Oh, I love that song so much.
1: That's a good song.
0: And Lisa Loeb, you loved
1: that.
0: Oh
1: my God,
0: didn't you?
1: You could see it.
0: I could see it.
1: I did a solo performance.
0: You should have done it. You should have done it in the mic.
1: I don't think anyone would thank you for that.
0: Maybe not. No, you were good though.
1: I know the words, singing. That doesn't mean I'm good.
0: Do you know whose birthday it would have been today? Or, I mean, it was his birthday. He was born on this day in 1969. It's Nate Dogg.
1: Who we have just discovered is cousins with.
0: Snoop Dogg. Mm-hmm. Why didn't we make that connection before?
1: I don't know.
0: It's because I don't listen to this kind of music. That's why. I'm just going to put it down to that. But I do love this song.
1: Oh, yeah.
0: Regulators. Sorry.
1: It's a good song.
0: Let's not mess it up anymore.
2: Gotta be handy with the steel if you know what I mean. Earn your keep. Regulate.

0: Dog and Warren G, Regulate from 1994, the penultimate
1: track.
0: Talk about
1: a blast from the past.
0: No, it's good, isn't it? That was the penultimate track on the afternoon session today. Tom is in for Drive.
2: Am I?
0: Yes, you are.
2: Oh, yeah.
0: Hello, Tom. sorry, I forgot to put you on there. If I told you it was John Deacon's birthday today, would you know who that is?
1: No.
2: No, I wouldn't believe you either.
0: Wouldn't you?
2: No.
0: He's still alive, actually, this one.
2: I don't know who that is.
0: He's 75 years old today, and he was the bassist for, or in, Queen.
2: Oh, no way.
0: Yeah. He wrote several songs for Queen, including You're My Best Friend, Another One Bites the Dust, I Want to Break Free, and he co-wrote Under Pressure as well.
2: No kidding.
1: Under Pressure is like one of my all-time favourite songs.
0: Well, I'm sorry. That's not what I'm playing for you today on the Hiss or Mit. You're going to get this instead. Thanks for listening, guys. I'll be back with you tomorrow between 1 and 3. This is Vanessa's and Tom's Hiss or Mit.
3: Tonight. Oh!
2: Come on. 1 million out of 10.
1: Awesome. As I pass
2: nice.
1: It. I pass it or high five you.
0: Give me a slap.
1: Yeah.
0: Woo! Oh.

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1: I'm Vanessa Phelan with the latest news, sports and weather. In conversation with RTL Radio earlier today, Mathis Noël, president of the Association of Luxembourg Student Circles, said the organization is regularly contacted by both Luxembourgish and international students struggling to find affordable housing. He underlined that the main problem is not simply high rents, but a lack of supply, arguing that increasing the number of available student homes would also help bring prices down by creating more competition. Amid rising temperatures and a summer of heat waves, the OGBL has called on the government to increase investment in public sector staff, resources, and the protection of state employees in the face of escalating climate challenges. In a statement released this morning, the union argued that the consequences of climate change, such as wildfires and heat waves, are placing unprecedented demands on those responsible for managing crisis situations. Germany and France have condemned remarks by Israel's far-right national security minister, who declared that Israel should kill 30 or 40 people every night in the Palestinian territory of Gaza. Several European countries have called for EU-wide sanctions against the minister, but the proposal has failed to win the required unanimity. And the International Criminal Court has lashed out at the United States after Washington imposed sanctions on its president, Tomoko Akane, calling it a flagrant attack on the court's independence. Turning now to sport. Leeds has signed Switzerland defender Nico Elvedi from Borussia Mönchengladbach in a deal worth a reported £8.5 million. Elvedi agreed a three-year contract with the Premier League and will again link up with Leeds manager Daniel Farke. And in cricket, England bowler Ollie Robinson took a wicket with the first ball of the match as his double strike left Pakistan reeling before rain stopped play in the first test at Headingley today. For more on these stories and for all the latest news, head to rtltoday.lu.
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1: Well, the National Weather Agency has issued a yellow alert for the entire country for thunderstorms and intense rain, in effect from 5 p.m. to 11 p.m. There is also a risk of intense, highly localized winds and hail. It's currently cloudy and 23 degrees with an expected high of 25 degrees.
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0: Taking a look at the traffic front currently, it is 4 minutes past 3 p.m. and we're looking at a 15-minute delay currently on the A3 heading down south to Dudelange already with 6 kilometres worth of tailback too. Otherwise, a slight build-up stop-and-go situation on the N31 between Biff and Pétange. You'll be delayed by 4 to 5 minutes there. There's also two speed checks to be aware of this afternoon. One is in Élange-sur-Metz on the Rue des Trois Cantons. The other one is in Kirchberg itself on the Rue du Fort Niedergrünewald. For everything else and to stay up to date, do also check out today.rtl.lu/mobility.
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0: Already got a request in. This is from Gia, dedicated to her husband. This is Bobby McFerrin with Don't Worry, Be Happy.

0: put a smile on your face. Don't bring everybody down like this. Don't worry. It will soon pass, whatever it is. Don't worry, be happy.
1: 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Reminder, 61525000, if you want to get in touch on WhatsApp, maybe make a request, maybe just say hi. Now, I've got an excellent track coming up next, actually. This is a recent discovery of mine. This is Katie J. Pearson with Tonight, and as always, we will be with you until 7 p.m. tonight with news and weather and traffic every half hour. Loads of good stuff in between. JB will be joining us soon enough. I might quiz him on some Luxembourgish words later in the show. Stay tuned.

There's been a Stella Lefty with Boston. And by the way, we are giving away tickets once again with RTL Today Radio. Now, if you like Kurt Vile and his new album, Philadelphia's Been Good to Me, you might be in the market for two free tickets to his show coming up very, very soon here in Luxembourg, because he will be appearing at Den Atelier on Saturday, the 29th of August. And all you have to do to potentially win those ticks is get in touch at 621-525-000 on WhatsApp. Let us know which US city gives Kurt Vile's latest album its name. Reminder, it's called Philadelphia's Been Good to Me, so hint hint, wink wink, nudge nudge. 61525000. I've got some Kurt Vile coming up actually right after this. This is Brooke Owen with Tears Won't Lie, Kurt Vile with Chance to Bleed right after.

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That is Kurt Vile. Well, Chance to Bleed on 93.3 FM. Just a reminder, we will be with you until 7 p.m. tonight. News, weather, traffic every half hour. Kurt Vile not only playing in Luxembourg in 10 days time at Den Atelier, not only are we giving away tickets to that concert, he is also actually a frequent collaborator with this next artist we're about to play. And I wonder, Courtney Barnett now with Wonder. I've got a James Blunt classic coming up before the news at 3:30. Yeah.

0: It's half past three, John.
1: Thanks, Tom. And here are the latest RTL Today headlines. The OGBL has reiterated that a strong public service is essential and should not be weakened by underfunding, calling for greater state investment in staffing and protection for civil servants. Luxembourg's construction sector experienced the sharpest decline in employment between 2022 and 2023, with job numbers falling by 9%, a net loss of nearly 4,500 positions in construction alone. A major overhaul of the Post National Sorting Centre in Bettenburg is taking place due to rising parcel volumes and changing postal habits. New UK Prime Minister Andy Burnham has unveiled plans to offer those sleeping rough a way off the streets by Christmas as part of his bid to curb homelessness. Firefighters had to hack their way through boggy terrain overnight to fully surround Belgium's largest wildfire in a century, with crews also battling flare-ups in the High Fens Natural Reserve. And the ICC has lashed out at the US after Washington slapped sanctions on ICC President Tomoko Akani, calling it a flagrant attack on the court's independence. For more on these stories, all the latest news and so much more, check out rtltoday.lu. Taking a look at the weather now, we currently have a mixture of cloud and sunshine, but there is a Meteolux warning in place for heavy rains and storms from 5 o'clock to 11 tonight. Temperature-wise, it is pretty warm and humid at around 24 degrees.
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0: At 3:32, it's a 5-minute delay as of right now on the N2. That's between the Plus Nico Klopp in Remish heading towards the German border, and a slight stop and go situation on the CR168. That's between Eschborgwart heading towards Schifflange down the CR170. There's also two speed checks to be aware of this afternoon. Those are in Elange sur Metz on the Rue des Trois Cantons, and in Kirchberg itself on the Rue du Fort Niedergrünewald. For everything else and to stay up to date wherever you are, you could also check out today.rtl.lu/mobility.
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0: You are indeed listening to Drive with me, Tom Einarsson. Here is Harry Styles now from his new album, Kiss All the Time, Disco Occasionally. One of my favorite tracks there from, I know Sarah Tapp loves this one as well. This is Aperture. We'll hear from Charlie XCX's new record after this as well.

0: Charlie XCX with Wink Wink on RTL Today Radio. That is from her brand new album, Music, Fashion, Film. I really, really enjoy that record. In fact, we've had loads of great albums in 2026 so far. I mentioned Harry Styles' new record, Kiss All The Time, Disco Occasionally, really like that. However, the Strokes record, I mean, I have gone on record to say I don't love it. Not the biggest fan of Tame Impala's latest work either. But, you know, we like to keep it real. Let's change gears a little bit because let's go in a direction that's more local. Francis of Delirium up next with It's a Beautiful Life and then an absolute classic from 1985.
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Javel Roan there with Pink Pony Club on RTL Today Radio. Reminder, you can always get in touch at 621 525000 on WhatsApp. That is the phone number, by the way, if you want to potentially win two free tickets to go see Kurt Vile here in Luxembourg on the 29th of August. All you have to do is answer the following question: which US city gives Kurt Vile's latest album, Philadelphia's Been Good to Me, its name? The hint is in the question itself. 61525000 on WhatsApp. Here's Sam Fender now, along with Elton John. We've got one more track after that, then it's the news at 4. After that, I'm actually going to quiz JB on some Luxembourgish words. Don't go anywhere.

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1: And here is your latest RTL Today news, sport and weather. Luxembourg's construction sector experienced the sharpest decline in employment between 2022 and 2023, with job numbers falling by 9%, a net loss of nearly 4,500 positions in construction alone. The industrial sector also contracted during this period, shedding approximately 1,300 jobs. The OGBL is urging the government to increase investments in public sector staffing and equipment. Amid worsening summer heat waves and wildfires, the union warns that climate crisis place unprecedented demands on civil servants. Citing recent French firefighter strike threats, the OGBL insists proper state funding is vital for effective crisis management. Speaking with RTL, the Association of Luxembourg Student Circles, ACEL, warned of a severe student housing shortage ahead of the new academic year. President Mathis Noël stated that low supply rather than just high rents drives the crisis. While welcoming recent student aid financial reforms, the ACEL urges legislative fixes for confusing student internship regulations. In international news, the International Criminal Court has lashed out at the United States after Washington slapped sanctions on ICC President Tomoko Akani, calling it a flagrant attack on the court's independence. EU's top officials immediately threw their support behind Akani, saying they stand firmly with the ICC President and her top officials. The new UK Prime Minister, Andy Burnham, has launched a bid to move rough sleepers off the streets by Christmas. Backed by a boosted £442 million funding package, the Winter Initiative targets high-pressure housing areas across England. Critics remain sceptical over delivery plans following record-high homelessness figures recorded in 2025. The number of aid workers killed worldwide in 2025 reached 350, with the most fatalities in Gaza and Sudan, the UN has reported, calling attacks on humanitarians unacceptable. Some 186 were killed in Gaza, the deadliest place for aid workers for the third year running, followed by Sudan with 71. In sports, Luxembourg cyclist Bob Jungels will retire from professional cycling at the end of the season after a 15-year career that included stage wins at the Giro d'Italia and Tour de France. Australian tennis star Nick Kyrgios has said he has made a huge mistake after he was provisionally suspended for testing positive for cocaine. The 31-year-old, who reached the final at Wimbledon in 2022, failed a doping test during an ATP event in Mallorca on the 22nd of June. And finally, cricket, England bowler Ollie Robinson took a wicket with the first ball of the match as his double strike left Pakistan reeling before rain stopped play in the first test at Headingley, and Pakistan are currently 88 for 2. For more on these stories, news, updates and much more, head on over to rtltoday.lu.
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3: Raiffeisen, the bank that belongs to its members.
1: The afternoon will be mainly dry and clear, although clouds will roll across from time to time, and the temperature is around 24 degrees with fairly strong southerly winds. Later, though, the rain will return, and Meteorlux has issued a yellow warning for thunderstorms with perhaps even hail and a stronger gusts of wind.
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0: 4 minutes past 4 p.m. Two accidents to report. First, on the N5 between the Boulevard Joseph II and the Boulevard Prince Henri in the city could cause some congestion and some blockage. Similar story on the A1 between Gasperich and Kirchberg right now. There's a broken down vehicle there, could pose some danger to drivers, and the hard shoulder is currently blocked. There's also a stop and go situation on the N3 between Hovold and Luxembourg, specifically toward the Place de la Gare, a 3 minute delay or so, and it's 5 minutes more or less on the N1 between the CR143 and Gravenmacher West. Also, two speed checks to be aware of this afternoon, one in Elange-sur-Metz on the Rue des Trois Cantons, the other one in Kirchberg on the Rue du Fort Niedergrünewald. My language skills really coming in handy here. For everything else and to stay up to date, John, it's today.rtl.lu/mobility.
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1: John.
2: Yes.
1: What time is it?
2: It's 4:10.
1: That's true.
2: It is.
1: Also wrong.
2: Oh.
1: It is time for a very, very serious few questions.
2: Quiz time.
1: Quiz time, okay. Yes. We have already covered the fact that you have gotten your full Luxembourgish citizenship.
2: Yep.
1: You have an ID.
2: You're just trying to show me up now, aren't you?
1: I am trying to prove to the government that you are, in fact, an imposter.
2: Yeah, exactly. it shouldn't be tricky.
1: In all fairness, in the Luxembourg-themed quiz that we did yesterday, you did really well.
2: I did right, didn't I?
1: You got
2: surprisingly
1: 8 out of 10, which is definitely a passing mark.
2: Yeah, happy with that.
1: So, I was thinking, should we get a little bit linguistic with
2: it? Ooh, go on.
1: Are you ready? Okay.
2: Go on.
1: This, by the way, let's call this the Sprachentest.
2: Oh, no.
1: Which is the official Luxembourgish government language test that you do. And for that, let's get a little bit more serious than this. This is Dan Getz and Charlie Bird in the background. How about...
2: Oh, it's like Who Wants to Be a Millionaire, isn't it? Like the old pressure pulsing.
1: Yeah, except it's more serious.
2: This is more serious.
1: Okay, this is part one of the Sprachentest with John Baker, as asked by me. First thing first, how do you say...
2: Jan Baker.
1: the Jan.
2: Jan. Jan.
1: Wait, don't distract me. Okay.
2: Sorry.
1: How do you say hello in Luxembourgish?
2: Moyen.
1: Oh, banging. Hey. 1 out of 1. How do you say goodbye?
2: Eddie.
1: That's correct. Eddie.
2: Okay, we stop there.
1: Okay, so 2 out of 2. You pass. JK, I've got a few more for you.
2: Oh, no.
1: How do you say thank you?
2: Feelings merci. Isn't it?
1: Actually, pretty good.
2: Okay.
1: You can say merci. You could say filmuls merci.
2: Filmuls.
1: Oh, smashed it, actually. This one is tough.
2: Oh, gold. Okay.
1: How do you say please?
2: I do know it. Come on. Vonschklift.
1: Vonschklift. Okay, I'll give you that one.
2: Okay,
1: really good.
2: What,
1: really
2: is it
1: good.
2: Wrong? Is it slightly wrong?
1: Vonschklift.
2: Vonschklift. Okay.
1: Yeah, that's it.
2: Okay.
1: Very good. Okay. Okay, these next two are random. Maybe quite useful, actually.
2: Right.
1: How do you say left?
2: Ah, that I've got no... Left, no idea.
1: It's a good guess.
2: Okay.
1: Wrong, though. Links.
2: Links.
1: How do you say right?
2: I don't know.
1: Guess.
2: Is anything to do with French, is it?
1: No. It's Rietz.
2: Rietz.
1: Yeah,
2: okay.
1: Pretty good.
2: Also, it's almost the same, just...
1: It is.
2: Pronounced
1: it is.
2: Very differently.
1: Yeah. This one's terribly important. This is crucial, actually. How do you say beer?
2: Oh, beer.
1: Beer.
2: Bayer.
1: I'll give you that one. How do you say wine?
2: Vin?
1: Wein.
2: Wein.
1: You know what? That's a passing grade. You smashed it once again. Okay, I can see...
2: Well, with alcohol, I've never had an issue. Which I'm not so sure if that's a thing to be proud of.
1: I've never had a drinking problem.
2: I can order drinks in any country in the world. It's amazing.
1: I've got it fully under control,
2: there
1: is
2: we
1: what
2: go.
1: You're saying. Very good, very good. We also had a lovely listener named Chris get in touch at 61525000. Good afternoon, everyone, he writes. How are you all doing? We're doing very well. I think you're very pleased with yourself.
2: I am, actually. Quite chuffed.
1: Chris asks, could you play some 50s and 60s rock to signal the end of the shift? Thank you. Well, here you go.
2: Nice.
1: It was a teenage. It's Chuck Berry with You Can Never Tell. Stay tuned for more of that good stuff.

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2: Okay, time for a vibe shift. Here is Ella Langley with Choosing Texas. I've got an Avril Lavigne classic coming up after this.

0: talk about Whiplash. Avril Lavigne there with Skater Boy on RTL Today Radio. Now let's listen to something brand new. Phoebe Bridgers just released a new album. It's called Lost Weekend. This is one of the tracks therefrom. This is Bobby, followed immediately by one more track before the news once again at 4:30.
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0: After this, it's The Tubs with Who's Gonna Love You Now, a recent discovery of ours, and we're all kind of low-key obsessed, I think.

0: boggy terrain during the night to battle flare-ups. And Iran's armed forces has warned Gulf countries against assisting the US military just hours after the United Arab Emirates announced it was severing economic ties with Tehran. For more on these stories, all the latest news and so much more, check out rtltoday.lu. Weather now, and we currently have a mixture of cloud and sunshine, but there is a Meteolux warning in place for heavy rains and storms from 5 till 11pm tonight. Temperature-wise, it is pretty warm and humid out there, around 25 degrees.
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2: 4:31, there's been an accident on the N5. That's between the Boulevard Joseph II and the Boulevard Prince Henri in Luxembourg City. Still reports of a broken down vehicle on the A1 between Gasperich and Kirchberg could present some danger to drivers, and the hard shoulder is currently blocked. Otherwise, a 6-minute delay on the N1 between the CR143 and Gravenmacher West, and some, let's call it viscosity on the A6 between Steinfurt and Kapellen, a stop and go situation. A couple of minutes at most. There's also two speed checks to be aware of this afternoon. Those are in Erlange sur Metz on the Rue des Trois Cantons and in Kirchberg on the Rue du Fort Niedergrünewald. For everything else and to stay up to date wherever you are, you could also check out today.rtl.lu/mobility. Isn't that right, John?
0: Oh, you got it again, Tom.
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0: Breaking news, John.
1: Uh-oh.
0: We have a hypothetical situation that's just come in through WhatsApp.
1: Okay.
0: Rick from Devon.
1: Oh, gets in touch. Rick.
0: He loves
1: He's killing us, this guy.
0: Oh, no. He loves a hypothetical. I love a hypothetical.
1: Yeah.
0: 621-525-1000 on WhatsApp. That's all it takes. He asks the following question, or rather, he posits this hypothetical situation.
1: Okay.
0: The judge has just falsely sentenced you to an unspecific amount of time in prison. But what

0: crime did you commit and how would you handle yourself in prison knowing that you're not guilty?
1: That's a horrible one.
0: Yeah, imagine going to prison and you just know you're innocent.
1: Well, because the thing is, everyone just goes, well, yeah, of course, nobody's guilty here. Yeah.
0: Yeah.
1: Everyone says it, so nobody believe you.
0: Maybe unless, like, there's a bit of, like, there's, like, cool points to be earned based on the crime. If you're, like, I don't know, you're a what, blue-collar fraudster.
1: Yeah.
0: That's not as cool a crime as, like, you know, oh, I was in a motorcycle gang.
1: Yeah, exactly. Armed robbery.
0: Yeah. Right? What would you do? You're in prison under false pretenses. What do you do?
1: You know, it would be pretty horrible. I think in general, I thought about this before, actually.
0: Mm.
1: I probably would be all right in prison.
0: I kind of think so too.
1: I think I'd be okay. I mean, I kind of, you know, I went to a shitty boarding school for, I went to a rubbish boarding school for a while.
0: Nice.
1: I sort of get on with stuff. But knowing you're innocent, that would be horrible, wouldn't it?
0: Yeah, I know. That's sort of, I guess I would have to make up a crime. What's like kind of a... Okay, here's a question.
1: Yeah, like you say, like embezzlement or something.
0: Yeah.
1: I stole 10 grand or something.
0: Yeah.
1: Oh, God.
0: Great. Okay, whatever. Yeah. I drove on expired license plates. Yeah. You know, it's not exactly.
1: I just kept speeding. Careful.
0: I would have to make up a really cool crime. I stole motorbikes.
1: Yeah.
0: You know what I mean?
1: I can't ride a motorbike.
0: Oh, they don't know that.
1: They might, you know, get one. They'll get one in. They go, oh god, nick that. You go, oh, god. And then fall off it.
0: Yeah, I think I would say something along the lines of, you know, oh, I was a I was Luxembourg's most notorious motorbike thief.
1: Yeah,
0: I ran a motorbike.
1: You better be careful of me.
0: Yeah. Oh yeah, man. Or yeah.
1: But then you get like the really hard guy comes over to try himself out. You go, oh no.
0: Oh great. Damn. Yeah. Do you have a motorbike I could steal off you?
1: Otherwise, I don't know. Or do you do it like some of the films? You suddenly you become like a massive legal wizard. And you get yourself out.
0: Oh, cool.
1: That's what you do, is that you study law.
0: Yeah, dude.
1: And then you find, you get all the information and then you find your own defense and you get yourself off. That's what you do, don't you?
0: Yeah, dude, you find like a loophole. You crack the case on your own because you've, like, it's a common thing in like movies is like, oh, the defendant has chosen to represent himself.
1: Yeah.
0: 99.9% of the time, that's a terrible idea.
1: Yeah, don't do it.
0: Don't do it. That's why you're in prison despite being innocent. Yeah.
1: I think Do you like to ask him some questions? No, not really.
0: Yeah. What's a cross-examination, by the way?
1: I can't think of anything.
0: No, not really.
1: Off the top of my head.
0: Yeah. Your Honour, you weren't even there. Your Honour, loosen up.
1: Ah, yeah, good answer. Damn. Yeah, I've put myself down a rabbit hole.
0: Yeah,
1: but yeah. I think, I guess you'd have to, that's the way I'd like to go.
0: Yeah.
1: You suddenly become a fantastic, you learn the law. Become a fantastic defense lawyer.
0: Yeah.
1: And then you get yourself off.
0: That's a great answer. Yeah. And it beats my answer of like, of coming up with a cool crime and just trying to make it.
1: You do that while you're there, I think. You could do both.
0: I don't think I would do very well in prison, is the thing. Unless I, of course, I found my own gang of indie boys.
1: They're in the corner of the little playground area. Oh dear, everyone keeps away from me.
0: Yeah, we're like, have you heard the new Phoebe Bridges?
1: Yeah. Well, I don't know. I didn't think it was that good, actually.
0: God, it was actually
1: not as good as her last stuff.
0: Yeah. And they're like, man, those guys really
1: just moan about everything. And everyone's like, oh, God, leave them alone. Those guys in the corner. But that would be tough, wouldn't it?
0: Yeah. Our gang would be the toughest. We'd be the SIBs, the soft indie boys. Anyway, okay, those are our answers.
1: Rick, where are these coming from?
0: I love these.
1: They're very good.
0: Oh, man.
1: This is the chats over a few beers, isn't it?
0: Oh, absolutely.
1: Now, what would you do? And you go, Would you rather have a claw for a hand or,
0: Here's one. Would you rather have arms for legs or legs for arms?
1: That's the one. Yeah.
0: And the answer, by the way, is always arms for legs, because then you can go like a orangutan mode
1: and pick stuff up.
0: Can pick stuff up.
1: Yeah.
0: Have you ever seen those videos of orangutans like hitting a hammer on a nail really badly?
1: No.
0: They sort of sit there and they hold the nail with their little toes and then they.
1: Why do they use their arms?
0: Because they've got arms for legs.
1: Oh.
0: And then they, well, he hits.
1: This is where they go wrong, though.
0: What on earth are we talking about?
1: No, here's idea. MIA. Rick, what have you done?
0: Yeah. MIA with Paper Planes now. Stay tuned for C-Mat and The Clash. Sienna Spyro, much more coming your way on 93.3 FM. And whatever you like, if you get in touch, 61 52 5000.

That is the wonderful CMAT with When a Good Man Cries on RTL Today Radio. CMAT famously opened for Robbie Williams when he came to play here at the Lux Expo Open Air Festival in July. That was before everything got so hot and so dry. Feels like a different age, really. Now, get in touch, 621-525-5000. If you maybe want to request a song, maybe just say hi. Or maybe want to win two tickets to go see Kurt Vile, who will be playing at Den Atelier in 10 days' time on Saturday, August the 29th. For your chance to win these tickets, simply let us know which US city gives Kurt Vile's latest album, Philadelphia's Been Good to Me, its name. The hint is in the question itself. 61525000 on WhatsApp. Include your full name and your email address for a chance to win. Really that easy, genuinely.

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1: You're right, Tom, and it's time for the latest RTL Today news, sports and weather. National news first, and Luxembourg's construction sector experienced the sharpest decline in employment between 2022 and 2023, with job numbers falling by 9%, a net loss of nearly 4,500 positions in construction alone. The industrial sector also contracted during this period, shedding approximately 1,300 jobs. The OGBL is urging the government to increase investment in public sector staffing and equipment. Amid worsening summer heatwaves and wildfires, the unions warn that climate crisis places unprecedented demands on civil servants. Citing recent French firefighter strikes, the OGBL insists proper state funding is vital for effective crisis management. The General Federation of Local Government has called for immediate and permanent rules to better protect municipal employees for extreme heat. In a statement published yesterday afternoon, the FGFC stressed that high temperatures do not stop at office doors and argued that action must be taken now to ensure workplaces can better withstand future heatwaves. In international news, Ukraine's lawmakers have approved the country's new defense minister today, a month after a reshuffle that triggered a public backlash after the dismissal of his popular predecessor Mykhailo Fedorov. The decision comes a day after Fedorov, in a video statement, called for a move towards elections that have been put off because of the Russian invasion. The International Criminal Court has lashed out at the United States after Washington slapped sanctions on ICC President Tomoko Akani, calling it a flagrant attack on the court's independence. EU's top officials immediately threw their support behind Akani, saying they stand firmly with the ICC President and her top officials. New UK Prime Minister Andy Burnham has launched a bid to move rough sleepers off the streets by Christmas. Backed by a boosted £442 million funding package, the Winter Initiative targets high-pressure housing areas across England. Critics remain sceptical over delivery plans following a record high homelessness figures recorded in 2025. In sports, Luxembourg cyclist Bob Jungels will retire from professional cycling at the end of the season after a 15-year career that included stage wins at the Giro d'Italia and Tour de France. Australian tennis star Nick Kyrgios has said he has made huge mistakes after he was provisionally suspended for testing positive for cocaine. The 31-year-old, who reached the final at Wimbledon in 2022, failed a doping test during an ATP event in Mallorca in June the 22nd. And finally, England bowler Ollie Robinson took a wicket with the first ball of the match as his double strike left Pakistan reeling before rain stopped play, and Pakistan are currently 117 for 4. For more on these stories, news, updates and much more, head on over to rtltoday.lu. Weather now, in the afternoon will be mainly dry and clear, although clouds will be rolling across from time to time. The temperature is currently around 25 degrees with some fairly strong southerly winds. Later though, the rain will return, and Meteorlux has issued a yellow warning for thunderstorms with perhaps even hail and stronger gusts of wind.
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0: Well, it's 4 minutes past 5 p.m. We've got getting reports of a broken down vehicle on the A7 between Baltorf and Grünewald. Similar story on the A13 in Bettenburg. A broken down vehicle as well. In both cases, could present a little bit of danger and could cause some congestion. Otherwise, 4 to 5 minutes on the N3 between the Place de Metz and the Pont Jean-Pierre Büchler in Luxembourg City. And a 5 minute delay on the N1 between the CR 143 and Gravenmacher West. In terms of speed checks, that is, there's two active this afternoon. One is in Elange-sur-Metz on the Rue des Trois Cantons. The other one in Kirchberg on the Rue de Fort Niedergrünewald, I should say. For everything else and to stay up to date, as always, it is today.rtl.lu/mobility.
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It's Disclosure now featuring Aluna George. This is White Noise. Stay tuned for Womack and Womack. Right after this, some Olivia Dean and some Malcolm Todd too, all coming your way in the next 25 minutes or so.

It's 9 minutes past 5 p.m. on RTL Today Radio on 93.3 FM. In case you missed it, we did an episode of The Algorithm last night live, shortly after the news at 6 p.m. It was all about Joshua Idehen, who played at Rotonde on Sunday night as part of the Congé Annulé Festival. He does this sort of dancey, funky, spoken word thing. He's also a born entertainer. It was an amazing show. So if you like Joshua Idehen, I would heavily suggest checking out RTL Play, finding Drive, and listening to the latest episode you'll find there, which is last night's episode of The Algorithm on Josh Idehen. It also goes the other way, you know, so conversely, if you don't really know too much about Joshua, you can actually listen to that episode to get a sort of feel for his sound, I suppose. Now, we have a fresh episode coming once again tomorrow night, let's say 6 p.m.-ish, again, after the news at 6, let's say 5 past 6. This one will be on Marla Moya, who was a guest on The Lunchbox with Sam Steen earlier today, and who I managed to interview very, very shortly thereafter to ask her for 3 musical recommendations to check out if you like her music. It's a really good selection, by the way, and I'm going to spoil a little bit. It includes Neil Young. So I think it's going to be a really good show. That is tomorrow night on RTL Today Radio, shortly after 6 p.m. For now, though, this is Womack and Womack with Teardrops. Stay tuned for Counting Crows and Olivia Dean.

0: With an achingly beautiful track, that is a couple of minutes on RTL Today Radio. It is 5:21, by the way, and Malcolm Todd, who's coming up next, has been doing really well in the charts, despite his, I think, markedly indie approach to music. This is his track, Earrings, coming up next. I've got a classic Bob Marley tune after that, and some somber before the news at 5:30.
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1: Malcolm Todd with Earrings on 93.3 FM, and since he was saying extra, read all about it. In case you missed it, not really breaking news, but there is an official yellow alert for storms active right now this evening. It went into effect at 5 PM. It's going to last till 11. They are predicting thunderstorms and intense rain coming up later tonight. So if you find yourself outside and it's starting to drizzle, that's probably the point for you to get indoors, because they're saying there's the possibility of 15 to 30 litres per square metre in a very short period of time, as well as hail. That doesn't sound very fun, to be honest. Good thing I'm in the studio with Bob Marley.

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Well, here's my final serenade. Here's a gun and here's a blade. Here's a picture that I saved for too long. Here's my credit card and keys, and the reason I won't find peace. Here's a song I should not complete.